walking down the street. Chicken cans. Looking at the billboard. Also ran. Summing up the people. Checking out the race. Doing what I'm doing. Feeling out of place. Walking, walking in the rain. Feeling like a woman. Looking like a man. Sounding like a no-no. Making when I can. Whistling in the darkness. Shining in the light. Coming to conclusion. Right is might is tight. Walking, walking in the rain. Come in, all you jesters.

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Button up your lips. 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

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I'm so fucking dangerous.

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And I lost my clout. And my time is acting as my currency. Can't take that away from me. Treat the young with no accountability.

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Right now I feel like I'm an alien. 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Go and shove me again, fuck with my head, leave me for dead. Please? And yeah, you may think this is a metaphor. Something you never heard before, a note I found on the floor and then subconsciously pinned to the door. But then you motherfuckers could cross a mat and I still won't believe what you thought. All I wanna do is kill somebody, kill somebody, kill somebody like you.

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When first I heard him speak, now it's much too late to turn the other cheek. Sounded like the truth, seemed the better way. Sounded like the truth, but it's not the truth today. I wonder what it was, I wonder what it meant. First he touched on love, then he touched on death. Sounded like the truth, seemed the better way. Sounded like the truth, but it's not the truth today. I better hold my tongue, I better take my place. Lift this glass of blood, try to say the grace.

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When first I heard him speak, but now it's much too late to turn the other cheek. Sounded like the truth, seemed the better way. Sounded like the truth, but it's not the truth today. Better hold my tongue. I better take my place. Lift this glass of blood. Try to say the grace.

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Must have hurt you. It must have hurt your pride.

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You wouldn't like it here. There ain't no entertainment, and the judgments are severe. The maestro says it's Mozart, but it sounds like bubblegum.

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It was just the other night. Most of you was naked, yeah, but some of you was lame. The sands of time are falling from your fingers.

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Let's be alone together. Let's see if we're that strong.

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If you're squeezed for information, that's when you complain.

type. And it's been me the whole damn time. I should really try to calm my mind and see things from your side.